0: weight of the fight. You carry the weight of it all. And shit get lost sometimes. But you carry me out of the dark.
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Got to help, well, we got to help, yeah. There's no need to cry, yeah. Got to help, well, we got to help, yeah.

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You're finding it, take it in, saw it. You and me, no one else, nothing.